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It's the V Bros. My name is Mikey V. Got my big bro, Frankie V, with me and our bestie, Gianna. If you want to have an amazing summer, be a little more happy, just enjoy life. If there's one thing you want to do, I'm excited to share this with you next.

0: West Michigan's number one hit music station, 104.5 SNX. It's the V Bros, Mikey V, alongside my big bro, Frankie V, and our bestie, Gianna. Shannon, what's the big plans for the weekend?
1: Not much going on this weekend, but next weekend, one of my best friends is getting married.
0: So you know what's funny? As they say this weekend is the unofficial start of summer. Mm-hmm. It's also the official start of wedding season.
2: Oh, boy.
1: Ugh.
0: Yeah, right. A lot of weddings are coming up. And because of that, this list is... Somebody posted it on social media, and I have to share it with you. But it's a list of rude things that wedding guests do. And as you're getting these invites in the mail for your weddings to attend, top three things to avoid doing. Number three on the list, if you got kids, don't ask to bring them.
3: Yeah.
1: True.
0: I remember our sister doing that to our cousin's wedding. Yeah. Didn't go very well.
3: Yeah. No, that should be number one on the list.
0: You know, wait till we get to number one. Number three, if you have kids, you know, and it doesn't say anything about them, don't ask. As people that recently got married, frustrating. Now, number two on the list, this one's tough for a lot of families. But if you're an uninvited family member, you can't just show up. If you didn't get an invite, you didn't get an invite. You don't just create an invite and show up. You weren't invited for a reason.
1: Oh, my gosh. That was a big issue at my friend's wedding last year.
0: Really? I was just saying it's a no-brainer, but you're saying that you had a friend who, a family member, randomly showed up at their wedding?
1: Yeah, at my friend's wedding, and the security had to tell her to leave.
3: Jeez. Oh, my God. Why do weddings bring out the worst in people? Yeah,
0: they truly do. And the number one rude thing to do in regards to weddings.
3: Is it the wearing white?
0: Oh, that's a great one. No, that's in the top 10, not number one. Any guesses to what number one is?
2: Don't get too drunk.
0: That's a great one, too. Of course,
1: that,
0: Mikey thought
1: that
0: of that one. Yours as well. No, so the number one most rude thing to do when it comes to wedding is RSVP that you're going.
3: Oh, and then just don't show up.
0: And not showing up because the people hosting the wedding, getting married, have to pay for your plate anyways. And they're not cheap. So if they're going to spend $50, $100, $150 for you to be there, you better show up.
1: That's just rude. Like, is that really a friend?
2: Yeah,
3: I would Venmo request the person 100%. That didn't show up and add some what's called interest on top of it.
0: Or you could always just use that meal for your family member who wasn't invited who showed up.
3: Oh, right.
0: Give them a call.
3: Yep.
0: Hey, by the way, we got some food for you.
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1: Friday's finally here.
0: Leah, why are you excited for your long weekend?
2: My birthday and my birthday party is this weekend.
0: Oh, there we go.
1: Wow, happy birthday.
0: A Memorial Day weekend, baby. What are you doing to celebrate?
2: So I am having a backyard disco for my birthday this
0: backyard
2: Saturday.
0: Backyard disco. Wait, that's super cool. Yeah, explain more. Like, how do you set that up?
3: Is this a dumb question? Do you actually have a disco ball that hangs in your backyard?
2: So I have a disco ball that hangs in my bedroom every single day. Mm. I am like 70s obsessed. Mm-hmm. And so I'm putting up a big tent in my backyard because I think it is going to rain, unfortunately. Yep. But I'm putting the disco ball and a bunch of lights. I have a projector where I'm going to put all of like the music videos to the disco songs I'm putting on. Everybody's dressed up.
1: Wow.
2: It's going to be so fun.
1: I want to go. How do I get in?
2: I'll send you the invite.
1: Thank you.
0: That's awesome. Hey, well, happy birthday and enjoy the celebration. Appreciate you kicking off the B-Day celebration with the V-Bros.
2: Thank you. It's time to get groovy.

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0: 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It's the V-Bros, Mikey V, Frankie V, and Gianna.
1: Teddy Swims right there with Mr. Know-It-All at number nine.
0: Yeah, Friday night is here. Memorial Day long weekend is here. We're kicking it off by counting down.

0: 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My name's Mikey V. Got my big bro, Frankie V, with me and our bestie, Gianna.
1: Dominic Fike right there with Baby Doll at number 5.
0: Memorial Day long weekend. We're counting them down together with Kalani. Here's Folded, number 4. You're so

0: 104.5 SNX, West Michigan's number one hit music station. It's the V Bros. My name's Mikey V. Got my big bro, Frankie V, with me, and our bestie, Gianna.
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0: Inside the iHeartRadio, 9 at 9. Appreciate you counting down your 9 most requested songs with us for Memorial Day weekend. We'll get into number one next. Doja Cat now.

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3: A lot of people traveling today, out and about, getting ready for the long weekend. It's the unofficial start of summer, so I figured we'd put together a summer playlist for you. These are songs that would be nice to have on in the background while at a barbecue, hanging out with friends, family, and more. It's the easiest game in the world. I stop a song, you need to finish the lyric. And we start with Mikey V. I need you to finish these lyrics.

0: California girls were undeniable or unforgettable or something like that.
1: Okay.
0: That's right, right? California yeah. girls were unforgettable. Hey, there we go.
1: Wow, okay.
2: Mike's got a point. Well done. He is on the board to go over to Gianna. Songs that sound good in the background as we get this unofficial Start the Summer playlist ready to go. Gianna, I need you to finish these lyrics.

0: 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Is that the word?
1: We're going to go ahead and finally...
0: What exactly... Hold on.
1: Play it one more time.
0: No, I know the words.
1: You know this.
0: I know you have complex...

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1: Bop it.
0: Twist it.
1: Twist it.
0: That's one of those songs where you just vibe. No one actually knows the words to Sugar, We're Going Down Swinging.
1: Before I play the actual answer, Fall Out Boy, I did an interview, I believe, and they said they don't even know what the song is about.
0: Thank
1: they just
0: you.
1: Wrote it,
0: yeah.
1: And it sounded good.
0: It's like, I know you have complex, I know you have comments, something, and bop it, twist
1: would
0: it.
1: Would you like to know the answer?
0: Yeah, actually, because now I'm mind boggled.
1: A loaded gun, a complex, cock it and pull it.
0: I literally said that.
1: You did not say anything about a gun.
0: I know you
1: at
0: have
1: all.
0: Complex, cock it and pull it. I said. I literally said that.
1: Okay. Micah, did she say that? Do you want to say that?
0: I was today years old when I realized that those were the words to that
1: and that's
0: song.
1: That's why we played this game on a Friday. Mikey V. I need to finish these lyrics. I'm back.

0: This is how we do it. Well done, Mikey.
1: Very good. I will say that was much easier than loaded gun, cockhead, and pull it.
0: Loaded gun complex, cockhead, and pull it.
2: Fall Out Boy is canceled right now for me. Okay.
0: Over to Gianna. We'll give you a layup. Are you ready?
2: Sure.
0: This is a playlist for the unofficial start of summer. 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
1: What is something awesome that happened to you this week?
0: Elizabeth, what is your Friday win of the week?
2: I moved into my first apartment this week. Whoa, and yay. We finally brought all the stuff in and we're getting comfortable and it's just the best.
0: Big congrats and just in time for the long weekend. Mm-hmm. So appreciate you kicking it all off at the V Bros.
2: Thank you. Yes. Elizabeth.

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0: 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Everything's so expensive now. Well, talk more about this next. I could

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1: Whatever you're doing this long weekend, we'll hang out with you.
0: Yeah, I got the soundtrack already made for you. No stress. 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

0: 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It's the V Bros. My name's Mikey V. Got my big bro, Frankie V, with me, and our bestie, Gianna. So, Carrie, back in the day when you had a boyfriend, like in grade school, what was the little nickname that you gave him?
1: Oh, my God, this is so embarrassing, but I'd always call him Baby.
0: Baby.
2: Oh, wow.
0: Baby. So yeah, that's top of the list of the things that are out now. You know, no more darling or sweetie or baby. Also, no sugar or hun. You don't want to call them that anymore, okay? The most popular modern terms of affection that people are using right now is the ever nicely said bro. Colin, that's my bro, even when he's referring to your special somebody. Their bestie. Their bae is still on there, but the top three are Queen, King, and Shouty is what you want to call your special somebody.
3: Queen and King are the most. Shouty, I'm all set. One time a guy called Gianna Shouty, and she almost jumped into the ocean.
2: No, it was awful. I do call my current boyfriend Dude. Like, if I'm getting worked up, I'm like, dude, this
0: dude,
2: is crazy.
0: Bro, dude, bro,
2: like,
0: how funny is that?
2: Who you're talking to?
3: You call your boyfriend Dude?
2: Of course I do. And then sometimes I say, yes, Queen.
3: Yeah.
0: To your boyfriend.
2: Of course.
0: He goes from Dude to Queen.
2: Yes,
0: impressive.
2: It's either Dude or Queen. So why
3: not
2: names
3: King?
2: I like Queen better. Okay. It has a nice ring to it.
0: Okay, Shouty.
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1: The weekend is finally here.
0: Yeah, Nicole, what are you excited for this weekend?
2: So get this. You know how like you'll see a lotto ticket on the ground and somebody's already scratched it. And to the point that you don't even look anymore, right? Mm-hmm. Well, guess what? I found a scratcher on the ground that had not been scratched. And I don't buy those things, but I guess I should start because it was a freaking winner. Can you believe it?
1: Wow.
2: Can you imagine?
0: So you found it, pick it up, you scratch it, it's a winner. How much money did you win?
2: It was $30.
1: Oh,
3: better than nothing.
1: Yeah. All right.
2: But like, what an unlucky person who dropped that thing. You know? Yeah.
0: I wish the guy in Dorchester just won $10 million on a scratch. He could drop that
1: it.
0: Thing.
1: Yeah. Yeah.
0: Should have picked that one right up.
2: What?
0: Yeah. But nevertheless, $30, big win and a good way to kick off the weekend.
2: For sure.

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1: Okay, I thought we left the fans throwing stuff at artists in 2025 because what? 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

104.5 SNX, West Michigan's number one hit music station. I've got a list here, 11 baby names that have been banned in the United States. Some of these, I'm like, you shouldn't be naming your kids this stuff anyway, but we're going to go through the list next. Hang on.

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1: I don't know how I feel about this. The pictures are even jarring. So Wendy's is changing its color scheme up. It's going all blue. Like the buildings are going to be blue. I'm looking at this picture. I just don't. It doesn't feel right. Like, and I don't know if blue is one of those colors that gets you hungry. You know how they say that? Either way, just bring back the sunroom, Wendy's.

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2: Okay, we were talking about this last week. Now we know exactly what is going to be going down here. CEO of Bumble, she said, now last week we knew that she said that swiping was going away, that no longer will we be just swiping on each other to hook up on Bumble. Now they've released the plan. Basically, you're going to have an AI version of yourself, a little AI robot version of you on Bumble that while you're not even on it, it's going to be conversing with other AI robots. So throughout that, you're supposed to find a compatible match. This is either going to be the worst idea and they'll bring the swiping back in 6 months, or it'll be great. Either way, it's a little scary. And also, I kind of look at it like, you know how like sometimes if you have a good personality, but on paper, you're not that great. Like, if you ever tried to apply for a job through like an online portal and you don't get it because on paper, you don't look like a great employee. But if you met the manager, they'd be like, oh, I like this person. I'm going to take a shot. Well, the same is true if you're like funny, but you're also fat. Like, you know, that's funny has been helping fat guys play above the rim forever. So I just feel bad for fat guys, I guess is what I'm saying here.
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Hey.

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Do you have any of those friends that are like experts on everything? They always got to give you a little fun fact and you're like, shut up. Like, for example, you got any friends that'll be like, oh, it's not good to charge your cell phone overnight because it's bad for the battery. 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

104.5 SNX, West Michigan's number one hit music station. This gave me the heebie-jeebies because I had a couple of these at brunch over the weekend. Did you know today, in 1771, a Swedish king by the name of Adolf Frederick reportedly died after a massive feast with 14 cinnamon buns? So you're saying 13 is the cutoff?

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1: Yaya Martinez checking in on your holiday weekend. Hopefully you're getting into a road trip today. If not, thank you for just hanging out with us. Here's Alex Warren with Ordinary.
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1: Let me tell you about the scariest video I saw on the internet, the same internet that you have, in just a few minutes, because it has me questioning ever going into the ocean again. Here's Justin Bieber with Yukon. 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

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All right, so it looks like this happened somewhere foreign, but a couple was kayaking in the ocean when a humpback whale decided to take them on a little bitty ride. Talking about came up right underneath them, carried them for just a second, and then gently went back into the water. The way I would have died in that kayak is insane. Like, why are people like, let me go into

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I'm Yaya Martinez, and Lil Wayne's coming to the new Acrisure Amphitheater in July, and we've got your free tickets. 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
1: Okay, you guys heard me say that I would prefer a river over an ocean because of what's in it. I saw a video of this boat that was on a river, and there was a crocodile in the river, and then it disappeared into the river. Maybe nobody's a water. That is not a pool. I will not be getting into anything like that. What? Why? It looked like a dinosaur. It was so big. Here's Leon Thomas and Chris Brown with Mutt.

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3: I look across the table at you. 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Couple minutes go by, you're like, let's go to the DAC. I'm like, bet. 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All of a sudden, we get to the DAC, and it turns into, Chelsea has a flight at 10 a.m. Then it switched to Chelsea got a flight at 8 a.m. And the whole time,
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All right, that iHeart app is free. 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Literally, all you have to do is download it right now and then add us as your number one preset. 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

A little after 8 a.m. on your Saturday. Hopefully you're having a good holiday weekend and you got some good plans for a little bit later. Here's Somber, Back to Friends by Request. Coming up, some Pitbull and Lil Jon.

104.5 SNX, West Michigan's number one hit music station. It's Yaya Martinez. 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

0: 104.5 SNX. At this point, I still haven't seen the new Michael Jackson movie. I'm just going to wait until it comes out on DSPs, which is probably this weekend, more than likely. It's been so long. I haven't had time to go and sit at the movies for like 3 hours, even though I really would love to have time. Yeah, I'm not going to happen. I'll just wait till it comes out on DSPs. I did hear it's really good, though. So if you want to go check it out in theaters, you can. The new Michael Jackson movie. I heard it's great.
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2: Don't put him in a sport that's an outdoor sport that plays during inclement weather. 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
1: Look at you being a responsible adult and getting all of your errands done before 10 a.m. I got to do mine in my little bit of break that I have coming up in just a few. 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

104.5 SNX, West Michigan's number one hit music station. There's a point this week where I thought I was going to lose my voice for sure. Turns out it was just allergies, I guess. I don't know. I might still lose it a little bit later this weekend. I got some fun things planned. Here's Justin Bieber with Daisy.

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1: Somebody on Threads made me cry because they said, what's the one thing you're going to miss about your pet when they leave you? Every morning, my 5-pound Yorkie decides that he's going to take over the whole bed, and he digs himself in my back. And when I wake up, I look at him and I say, good morning, buddy. Thank you for being here today, right? And I think about it now and I'm like, oh my God, why did I do this to myself? Now I'm going to just cry every morning when I wake up and he's not there. He's young. He's fine. He's 11. He's young. Okay. I think we're good.
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4: Saturday night, we went to the MAB, the Michigan Association of Broadcasters, big event that they had. 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
4: actually
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4: Wonderful event. 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
0: It was easy for
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0: us.
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4: No, the chicken.
1: The chicken.

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All right, I'm going to go take a quick break and be back on your radios at 3 o'clock. My name is Yaya Martinez. Have a beautiful mid-morning. Yeah.

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2: I mean, at this point in time, I think I've said out of the ordinary about 70,000 times. So thank you for that. Appreciate you, Alex Warren, for that. They say-

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1: Yeah, how are you just stuck in traffic right now?
2: I have no idea. I haven't made it up there. 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
1: If you want, I have a little coping mechanism that might relieve some stress.
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1: I don't know if you're in a committed relationship, but I feel like this guy about to sweep you off your feet, about to fall in love. 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Bye later. I have a date with Bruno Mars, 4'11", short king himself, him and his fedora. Here we go.

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1: You know, it kind of sucks that we have all been in a relationship like this enough to know what Tate McRae is actually talking about. 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

104.5 is the next. I'm Colts. 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
0: 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Well, I'm just going to hang up now, so thank you for that.
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1: You know, Taylor says she's going to be doing like 6 different wedding dress changes throughout her wedding. And I'm like, you get 4 tops. That's not, you got to cap it. I mean, and that sounds exhausting, honestly.

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1: 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You just got an Apple Watch. 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
1: So you don't want to say anything right now?
2: I'm sorry. I don't have anything to say.
1: You know, that's okay. I really don't have much to say either. So how about we just shut up and play the music now?

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1: And listen, a lot of times you got to hype up new music and get people excited to listen to it. But I'm like, this song 100% just speaks for itself. Okay, Die on This Hill is on. And thank you for being here with us. We appreciate you for listening. Got me.

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0: 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You're telling me you actually, you have a mustache.
1: I got the stash, but here's the thing. 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
0: I don't, there's no reason to defend your mustache. I think it's awesome.
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0: 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I can't grow one at all.
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1: Is he a home wrecker? 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Is he a one-hit wonder? Nope, 100%. This is the validation. Okay, Somber is on. Here we go.

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meaningful Memorial Weekend this weekend. Hopefully you're enjoying the long weekend as well. 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I just want to say me personally, for Mike, with family that have done this, family that have served, we appreciate everything you do. Thank you. 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

0: 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You should go follow right now before Instagram takes any more people off there and says they're robots. I want to know, after one too many adult beverages, what did you do? 616-770-8104.
1: I was walking down the middle of the street.
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0: Yeah, I see the story's going to take a minute. 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

104.5 is the next West Michigan's number one music station. What up? It is Mike. All right. I want to know what happened to you. Maybe not this weekend, but what happened to you when you had too many drinks? We'll talk about that next.

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0: 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It is Mike, 616-770-8104. After too many adult beverages, I blank. What's your story?
1: I stepped outside my front porch, landed on one of the Halloween pumpkins, and came impaled by it on my buttock. The stem poked me.
0: Oh, okay.

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Your home of Mojo in the Morning. 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It's Justin Bieber.

0: 104.5 is the next West Michigan's number one music station. It is Mike. We're talking, how many tickets have you gotten in one day? 616-770-8104. I just had a situation about a week or two ago where I was pulling into the parking lot and accidentally bumped into somebody with my car because I was trying to avoid like a pot or a construction spot. And I decided to do the right thing. I went and told the person, and I regretted the payment I have to make on it for like 2 weeks now, but I did the right thing. I want to know, though, how many tickets have you gotten in one day? Sarah's calling from Greenville. What's yours?
1: It wasn't, but my son was pulled over twice by the same police officer in the same day.
0: They were after him. They were looking for him.
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It's 104.5 SNX. My name is Mike, honoring those who served this Memorial Weekend. Anything I can do for those celebrating a long weekend, let me know.

28th and June 4th. The Score on West River Drive. You're going to want to be there starting at 6 o'clock each one of those nights. Schmitty and myself, Mike, from 104.5 SNX are going to be hanging out, giving away World Cup tickets.

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What's the most amount of tickets you got in one day? We're going to talk about that next. It's 104.5 SNX, West Michigan's number one hit music station. I have thankfully only gotten one, but

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for sure Amphitheater. Pitbull Lil Jon's going to be incredible. It's Mike on 104.5 is the next. In fact, I want to give away tickets to this show. 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I might do something with the talkback mic coming up, too.

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